0: Show me plane. 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

0: Control 21.
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0: 586 Central. Central, we have someone stop by the station and tell us there's a tree down at Jones Ranch Road. We rode up here to Tech, and it's a fairly large tree. We're going to be on scene here taking care of this.
1: On scene, 2009, DOH has been notified as well.

0: Charlie Control, pager 604, respond to the 2700 block of Coal River Road in Dameron. 34-year-old male, severe pain on his right side, radiating to his back. Repeating, pager 604, respond to the 2700 block of Coal River Road in Dameron. Second tone at 2014.
1: Control 604.
0: 604.
1: Get the first tone. You can show us in around. Break. Control Medic 81 down on Raleigh. If we're out on Raleigh, 2014.

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1: Go ahead.
0: Been notified of tree fell across the lines on the Fosterville side of the trash dump. Broke through the high lines on top of the pole.
1: Is it blocking the roadway?
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1: Cancel.

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1: Oh, these two. 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
0: Strange lights, clear and open. 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
1: 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Pain's been going on for a couple days. It's going to be a cream-colored house.

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0: 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It's going to be a black Jeep.
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1: 554 Control, go ahead.
0: I have a disturbance slash threat call over at the Tipsy Trail in Petona. Said that Russell Gilwalker showed up at the bar, being a belligerent, making threats. I don't know if he has any weapons on him at this time. They've locked him outside.
1: Camp 4, I'll be en route for slow gap.
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0: on Giovanni for the few pit bikes, motorcycles, whatever you wanna call them.
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1: Hey, it's just a disturbance with the tipsy trout. Somebody was drunk. Now they left. I'm trying to locate them on Route 3.
0: Okay, but we're going to jail now. We'll meet up with you later.

0: 71 Control. Control, we're going to be on scene right on the other side of the Draughty Straight stretch with the individuals beside the road. We're still trying to figure out what's going on. We're going to try and get him out of the road.
1: Draughty. 271, what is the individual wearing?
0: He's got jeans and a blue shirt on. If you don't care, go ahead and send 40 and law enforcement our way.
2: Yeah, we had a call with him at 50 trout this minute ago. He's being pretty blazer. So police should be on their way over.
0: TM4, we're going to be in the straight stretch right before you get to the Tipsy Trail.
1: Okay.
2: Are you wanting an ambulance to come to you, or just law enforcement, or what?
0: I think it's the 40 behind me.
2: Yeah, we got them coming over to Danville for another call. We actually don't really have any ambulances for it, but we can try to find some if you need it.
0: 10-4, I'll let state police make that determination when they get here, because he's very ETOH.
2: Control 5-5.
3: 40.
1: Go ahead.
2: There's a fire department.
3: We just
2: found
3: that mail
2: over.
3: There's a male on the side of the road. We're going to have to stop for him. He's pretty intoxicated.
4: Come over, Charlie, now. Are they on the other side?
3: Javier, there's a fire unit on scene. He's going to need transported. Sign us for this call.
1: TM4, we're going to have to route 80 then to the call that you were typing.

0: able to do if I was with she was like coming down and driving out.
1: Yeah, they might have been in Straight Streets right before you get to the where the Tipsy Trout is. The fire department and EMS up there with him. He was walking in the roadway, apparently. 201.
2: Before you've got that patient, you probably still need to have state police come in. He's getting a little belligerent with us.

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2: Camcor, Cheyenne and Ralph. 2139, you're responding to 338 McGrew Road, be there at TikTok Tires. 82-year-old female, feels like she's going to pass out. She's hot, can't swallow.
3: Now, let state police know he just assaulted the EMS crew and one of my guys.
1: Send control 554.
4: Go ahead.
2: Camcor, fire chief on scene there from Madison, advising that he just assaulted one of the EMS workers and one of the fire department crews.
4: Camcor, I'm almost done, I believe. Dodge, M4 Patrol, you can pass myself 627 of that, we're coming from Love and Sydney, extended. Control of it.
1: Camcor.

0: Go ahead.
1: Hey, you want? We got a truck cleared up. 60, you want to take a call? You can get your guard. It's really our truck available right now if you can stay up.
2: He's going with the police. We can continue to fight other calls.
0: 10-4, 60's coming from Julian. They're going on to Tobias. Stay there in the race scene area and we'll send 80 back.
2: That's a call.
1: 40, what's your location?
2: We haven't even got to Jarrell yet. We're at his trail.
1: Careful.
0: You can go ahead and continue back. 10-4, do you need us in racing for
3: 6-7-5-5-4?
0: 40, I believe, is going to come for this area for coverage. 10-4.
3: Control.
4: 67 control.
0: Go ahead.
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0: 20 while I've been trolling. Tell me why, go ahead. We're calling here at Hillcrest. You go ahead and show us on scene.
1: On scene, 2349. It's going to be chest pain going down the left arm. It's going to be in the west ring, room 128. No patient information.

0: 554 control. 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

0: 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Just in here.
1: 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They're responding to 1233 Johnson Fork Road. 86-year-old female. She's stuck in a recliner. She can't get up out of it. She's totally flattened into the floor.

0: 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You can show us clear, canceled on scene. Family's already got her back in the chair before we got here.
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1: Control, what do you got?
0: In the area of Brookview, I have a deer that's been struck by a vehicle. It's still alive and in the town.
1: Stand for him, Ben Rouse.

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1: 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Responding to a Lotus recovery. 40-year-old male, entire left side of his face is swollen and severe pain.

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0: I made several passes through there. I'm not seeing a deer or any debris in the roadway. It's indicating that crash, but it'll be 10 8 for now.
1: You copy. 031.

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0: We're going to be loaded, Ralph Thomas Memorial.

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1: Traffic stop 119 South, just north of the Coon Center. It's West Virginia 427-822 Alpha. It's a Nissan Maxima. Blue.
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0: 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How are you, Montrell?
1: 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How are you, Montrell? Down there.
0: 43 control, same traffic. 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

0: two. What do you have, Bum Heroes?
1: Two of them. I was just from Pearl One, 4007 Coal River Road. Garage, side door, no contact dealer.
0: Is there any history there?
1: Yeah, 10-4, have multiple burglar alarms. Looks like it's 4 this year.
0: Okay, assign that to me. I'll send me contact.
1: Simple. 10-4.

0: 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We'll be transporting Logan.
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0: 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Thank you, Harris.
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0: 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There's a telephone line hanging down, sort of in the roadway. I'm going to be assisting direct traffic. Be out of the car.
1: Civil.

0: Patrol 31. And on King Avenue, they're calling Alex Gibson from American Water. 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So that's the last time he was there, the residence that threatened to shoot him last time he was there. Some white pickup truck.
1: 8 of 10-4.

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1: Hey, now 1107, you're going to 304th Street, VMH Clinic. Have a 78-year-old male think of the episode, also stating low BP and abnormal EKG.

0: Incoming officer, Julian.
1: 17 control, go ahead.
0: The 2697, Little Horse Creek Road at Julian. I have a destruction of property complaint. It's done by some ATVs that's staying at a rental property at Little Horse Creek. They are driving on her property, messing up her yard, and have ran over a couple water meters off of it.

0: And she stated that no one's at that residence right now, where the rental property is. She is home, but the ones that's doing it are not.
1: Ever.

0: Control, to clarify, that was 2697 Little Horse Creek Road, correct?
1: Chamber, that's correct. 2697 Little Horse Creek.

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1: Divorce about

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0: There's no house matching that description of the numerics. 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
1: Give our copy out here and let you know we don't have anything listed for that.
0: Ten four. 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
0: I have a traffic stop, 119 South, just north of Pritchard Road. It's West Virginia, November 16601 Alpha. It's a white Toyota Camry.
1: That's going to be 1123.

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0: Traffic stop, 119 South, Pritchard Road. It's West Virginia. 58 Tango 824. The white SUV.
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1: Good.
0: We've been up here on scene. 380 has already taken care of the call. So it's clear.
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0: That call 17 took up Little Horse Creek. I spoke with the landowner. I spoke with the neighbor. I've advised him that he is trespassing that property from here on until they can get a surveyor to find the lines of the property and creek.
1: Super good.
0: The mother of the next door neighbor wasn't home. I wasn't able to advise her at this time.
2: Flooding control, we're on scene.
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Possible overdose, 1320.

0: Send off 41. Yeah. 31 110 Piney Lane, First Class Hill. I have a 53-year-old male. A family just called in and advised that they're assuming he's been locked in his room for approximately 2 days. Male possible overdose. Semi-conscious, mainly grunting sound is coming from him.
1: Control 21, where are you?
0: Careful. Tampa 21-13-21 en route. We are going to 110 Piney Lane, First Place Hill. Have a 53-year-old male that was found by his family. Has been locked inside his room for about 2 days. They're reporting possible overdose and grunting noises about all that's coming from the male.

0: Control.
1: Yeah, I have.
0: Yeah, 60 sent that way as well.
1: That's copy.

0: 对，招牌是 6 years, 5 years. Back at 21. Overdose.1326. Taxi control will be en route. Hit 1322 en route. Address is 110 Potty Lane. This will be the first price hill coming from the BMH side. And you'll turn onto Bertland Street first. Go to the top of the hill and hang left. Careful.
1: Control 20.
0: Go ahead, 20.
1: First, we saw the fuel with the fuel K&A will be there from there.
0: Okay, cancel. 60, return 20 from the local.
2: Eleven control, we're arriving, Hillcrest.
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0: 很臭臭欸。那不是兔年荣耀，怕因为
1: 10 for route 1328, respond to 110 Piney Lane in Madison. 53-year-old male, possible overdose, callers his cousin. Besides, he has been locked in his room for about 2 days. All the caller can get out of him is grunting.

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0: 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Show me extra patrol in the Bainey Town Twilight area, please.
1: Copy 47.

0: 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We'll be en route to the annex for maintenance.
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0: Hello, Charlie, are we in at North Fork?
1: Thank you, Charlie. Go ahead.
0: At 1498 North Fork Road, Donna Uden, letting her cousin. I'll give her the keys to the truck. You can hear the man in the background saying that he is the caller's husband, not cousin. She is.
2: Yeah.
0: Let me answer your patient. She was wanting to speak to an officer.
1: Terrible.

I'll be out at 5-0, 6-0, 6-mile road, conservative eviction.

0: control.
1: Well, good.
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1: Charlie to unit 14. When you get in cell service, can you call the office, please?
0: They will.
1: Thank you.

0: 17, control.
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0: Send me clear on that call at North Fork.
1: Charlie, what's going on?
0: Seven, take control.
1: Good.
0: So it's en route to 209 Codwell Lane for a call that came through the office. Control, that'd be an animal complaint.

0: 12 control. I'll be out of the car at 61 Sands Drive to serve civil process.
1: Nothing. What do you think more?

0: 85 to Unit 1. You need me to come ahead and go? Come up here.
1: I really don't know. I mean, if you're out, you can start that way. We're headed up there now. She said to jump on the 4. Yeah, he's got marks on it.
0: All right, I'll head that way.
2: Control 21.
3: Yes.
0: 12, control. I'm 10-8 from that address.
2: We'll bring around 12 to the van. We're transferred to Hubbard House.
3: 10-4, I'm out. 15-30 zone. Unit 12, repeat.
0: I got that, sir.
3: Thank you very much, sir.

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1: 20, guys. In route 1543, you're responding to 13933, 13933, Palm Fork Road. It's a Vixen just past the Bull Creek exit on the left. There'd be a White House chain link fence. 77 female, generalized weakness and possible dehydration.

0: Control 20.
1: Go ahead.
0: Before any caller stated that you could pull into inside the gate and pull in the yard and then use the back door for entrance.

Zig Italian, send my copy bottle. Craig Zig Italian is area of Route 119. Stevens Auto traveling southbound. Be on the lookout for a white Cadillac SUV. Vehicle is passing on the shoulder. It's traveling high rates of speed. Partial registration 61Y Yankee. In the Volvo at 1556.

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0: 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Have a line break. The water's crossing a flood of the roadway. The 1636.
1: Five five four control.
0: The 554.
1: I'll be on
0: it. 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

Then the consultation 400, station 400, member 2, Swan Andrew, area of 19107, Daniel Boone Parkway. Have a report of a line busted. The water is flooding the roadway. Water company has been notified. 1638.

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0: Warren guys.
1: If you can do an incident sheet, if you haven't started one for this, we'll be clear now. Dogcatcher has two pit bulls that we got from location here.
0: Yeah, 10-4. If you're talking about 209 Fallwood Lane, we got one right up for us.
1: 10-4, we are. 117 and 75 will be clear with those animals, too.
0: Copy that. 1643.

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0: safety control will be en route.
1: CC Sheridan, 1650. If you want to be a matron in the facility, the general.
0: TM4, do you know if that's ALS or BLS?
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0: Well, then we're going to go ahead and turn both sides loose. We'll just put up, hold up slow sign.
1: Yeah, 10-4 is going to say, ain't no sense to be here.

0: Go ahead, 456.
1: Water company called down here. They said they need some help with some traffic control up there. I was just letting you know, I'm on turn 100. See if we can get somebody up there.

0: Coast Patrol Station 1, Hotel Limo's response. Hey, Andrew. This is the Coast Patrol. 17 years ago.
1: Control, we don't need no assistance here. We've got it open.
0: Can't
1: force.
0: You told me that I didn't copy.
1: Yeah, we got traffic open. We're just slowing them down and coming around the curves before they get to the water is all we're doing.
0: I'm good.

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0: We'll be clear, Boone.
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1: Officer, I'm just there.

0: 1905. Enjoy it.
1: Be able to give us the public service.
0: Same.

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Yes. We'll be en route to General. 10-4, route 1724.

0: That's Tony Bill unit. 1021, quick scan.
1: 17, control, go ahead.
0: 17, Brandon Wood. I want to call from an officer. He said that he's in move from 187 Glen Drive to Beckley around a month ago, and said that the landlord has changed all the locks there and is dodging and not letting him get his property from that address. He just wants to speak to an officer.
1: 10-4, I'll get a call over to him here in just a little bit.
0: Copy, 10-4.

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0: We're going to be out of service for a little bit. 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
1: Forty Sherry and Route 1835, address 478 Lower White Oak Road, Ashford. 81-year-old male, chest pain, shortness of breath, does have past cardiac history. What else advice? His left arm is numb. You're also Tone Station 400, no response yet.

40. That's what I'm saying. Oh, I'm saying 1848. Just letting you know, no response on 400.

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1: 67 Control, go ahead.
0: I have a guy calling in from Virginia, says that his mother was threatened by Jamie Thompson, who lives down in Ashford at Eaton's Lane. But that occurred over in Kanawha County, but he's wanting to speak with an officer here in Bear County for something, maybe check it guy down or something, I don't know.
1: Camp for control, we're out of public service range. It'll be a while before we give them a call, but we'll get with them. Control, just email that to 67 if you have a...

0: 7-4 Control, I'm out with Sioux Bob here.
1: 5-4 Control, same track.
2: Roger, 41.

0: 554, control. We were unable to locate the individual Subal was talking about. You can clear us no report.
1: Calvin 19 is here.